It's just romantic German bullshit. You can't redeem yourself by weeping.

I imagine that they interact. Though they do not, they interact for me.

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1: These sensual characteristics are subjects. These adjectives are subjects.
2: Color's structural purpose or adornment is unclear to me.

0: color is intrinsic to a neon sign's purpose, but is marketing a utility? Beauty being utilitarian. The neon sign is displaying that we will take your capital. I came here to drink.
1: I came here to drink, and I do not plan on drinking only water. And I am unsure whether that would be nutritious.
0: I have been seeking glitter. I have romantic purposes.

resonating at 185 hertz is joined by C sharp 5 resonating at 554.37 hertz. The two tones' interaction creates a soft difference tone at 369.37 hertz.

0: sounds are a natural phenomenon. Their interaction is not created. Sounds cannot live together and remain separate. The colors are stacked autonomous events, each color a collection. My eyes build their blurred mixture. What is the color of the town you live in? Built with a blurred mixture of success and failure, I simply came here to buy groceries. I came here for the unique characteristics. These waveforms are a similar canvas. A similar canvas with vastly different properties. I am a natural phenomenon. I am a productive subject.
1: I am a similar canvas of stacked autonomous events.

insects gossip about us. The dull huffing puffing of islands. The hush money howl of advertisements. Electoral politics of greed. Godless truths on the mouths of mountains. An inauguration for the growling earth. Words caught in a wayward wing. The rage of rivers dressed as comrades. I walk with the runaways. I walk with the runaways. In this there America. Tomorrow's towering. The thirst of a thousand yesterdays in our throats. The chokehold of change. The illiteracy of revolutionary lovers on topsy-turvy tongues emerging from the flames of homeland insecurity. Still we move. Still we move, we move, we move. All I know. All I know is dreamers drift through the threat of a door. An ambulance filled with books. In other words, the water is rising. The difference between looking and seeing. Crumbs of blood, a trail of tears. The only free people. The only free people are prisoners of war. Mapless, belonging nowhere. The faith of forgetting. In the waiting hours we go forward, a streetcar named surrender. Money. Money perishes in the face of the flood. Enchanted by the question of existing at all, in other words, the water's rising. There's no such thing as home. Everywhere is fleeing. We are the eye of the storm. In the absence of those we love, we listen. If ever we cannot learn from loss what it must teach, we will lose even more. The gift of greater allegiances between us. In other words, the water is rising. Have you known longing to belong? How the arms of ache reach for new heights of the heart. I climb the freshwater rivers, stumbling rocks, stones, and branches. I tightroped across bamboo, chasing waterfalls. I sought what saw me. Every wound awakened my courage, beaming in the dusty sun of what shines. Be not fooled. There were showers, thunderous storms along the way. What we weather, we within. Us today, people of sun licked by all that glows, touched by the fingers of sky. Those of us who know how to open the ocean door, like a chest of treasure upon the beating hum. We who can smell the weather and taste the temperature of our sweat. We who tell the time of no time. The beauty of gestures, the ceremony of pain, the mirror of maroons. I walk with the runaways. We walk with the runaways. In other words, the water is rising.

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1: You said I'd be on the album.
0: 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What?
1: For fuck's sake.
0: Are you up?

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Welcome to the Hammer Reaper Recovery.

as a shorty playing in the front yard of the crib, fell down and I bumped my head. Somebody helped me up and asked me if I bumped my head. I said, yeah. So then they said, oh, so that means you gonna switch it on them. I said, yeah, flip mode. 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
0: Improvisation, right?
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Sex on Saturday. Wake up on Sunday. 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Sex on Saturday. Wake up on Sunday. 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

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Yeah. 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